0: you're listening to All Hit Radio, and it's 53 degrees at 13 minutes past the hour. And right now in our All Request line, I've got Mike Ledgerwood on the phone. Hey, babe, what would you like to hear? Hey, babe, I'm sorry, I can't hear you too well. You're going to have to speak a little closer into the phone. Okay, babe, what would you like to hear again?
1: We are observing your Earth.
0: Hey, Mike, I'm sorry, babe, but that's not on our playlist. And by the way, you sound great over the phone. Anyway, if you give us your request, we'll be glad to play it for you, babe. So let's hear it.
1: We are observing your Earth.
0: Listen, Mike, I'm sorry, babe, but we can't...
1: And we'd like to make...
0: I'm sorry, Mike, we... There's...
1: A contact with you. Baby.

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Tell her the dinner was great. Don't let a compliment wait. Mention how pretty her dress is. It's a little thing, that's all. Oh, each little sign of affection.

0: Reggae, baby, reggae. They do it in Jamaica and London. We're gonna do it here one day. That was reggae.
1: Reggae, baby.
2: What happened to the beer? They promised us beer.
0: All we asked for was a can of beer and we'd play. Oh,
2: thank you.
0: Oh, this is a commercial.
2: Oh, you wanted two, huh?
0: Is that somebody shouting Ringo? That was last year or 4 years ago.
3: Este verano, si hace calor, no salgas de casa, a menos que sea a la playa. Aztlán Radio, la voz de nuestro origen.
4: Mother, do you think they'll drop the bomb?